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1: And now, ladies and gentlemen, our feature act tonight. Stop! Stop!
2: 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Now.

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I know I won't find any

Once again, Mick Jagger, Tina Turner, the Hall & Oates Band, Eddie Kendricks, David Ruffin. Once again, Lee. 1, 2, 3.

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0: 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Yeah, I think we've got a live one here. What do you think?
1: Let me tell you. You guys, we are more than happy to be here tonight. We are real excited about this.

0: Thank you very much.
1: Thank you!
0: Thank you. I'd like to take this opportunity to introduce you to the boys and girls up here on the stage. The Divine Miss V, Valerie Chalmers. The Lady Miss J, Jill Walsh. Smith, Snake Breeder Extraordinaire. New Zealand bass player Richard. Big Bad Ben on the bongos. Our arranger for this evening, Mr. Steve Walsh. He's mine, he's all mine. Ladies and gentlemen, Mr. Vince Clarke.

I'd just like to take a little time to say thank you very much to all you guys down here. And they've been coming to you all. Every single show we've been doing in the UK. I love you, thank you. This is from

We want to thank you for your support over the last 25 years, and we're going to leave you with a song now that was written right at the very beginning of this story. In fact, started when I was about 17. And let's play this one, see if you know it.

I'd just like to take a little time to say thank you very much to all you guys down here. And they've been coming to you all. Every single show we've been doing in the UK. I love you, thank you. This is for

I want you all to sit back right now for just a moment and trip along with me. And I want you all to imagine right now that it's early one Sunday morning,